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1: Hey, what's up? So glad you're listening. My name is Brant, and producer Sherry is here too. If you're like me, I woke up feeling a little sorry for myself today. I'm not proud of that, but something snapped me out of it. I want to share what it was because it might help you too.

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1: Yeah, a lot of people stressed out. 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Everybody's stressed
2: 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Stressed out.
1: You know what you need with that stress, Sherry, is you need a little bit of... Oops, that's not it. Hang on a second.
2: Okay, now I'm getting stressed.
1: You don't need that. No, here's what you need. There we go. There's the right button. All right, here we go.
2: All righty.
1: It's our Monday tradition. It's proven. If you just clap your hands, sing along, tap the beat on your steering wheel, whatever, you will be in a better mood. It's proven.
2: Okay.

0: 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That is David Crowder Band. I Saw the Lights, our Monday tradition on the show.
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3: Hey, this is Brant. I have something wonderful to share with you. It should be like a trending topic, but not all the truly important things go viral or get attention. People who follow Jesus are at work. And the results are breathtaking. Cure International Children's Hospitals, I hope you've heard of them, but if you haven't, you should. They do world-class surgeries for kids who otherwise would never have access to something like that. It's all done in the name of Jesus, and the cost to the families, well, there is none. People like you and me pick up the tab. So guess how many surgeries Cure did in the last year? Maybe 200? 2,000? 5,000? The answer? More than 21,000. All in the name of Jesus. Kids dancing and playing, moms and dads crying tears of joy. It is so good. Love to have you be a part.

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1: Just being honest, I felt a little bit sorry for myself today.
2: Why?
1: No good reason. I was just tired.
2: Yeah.
1: Like, my brain's tired. I'm like, okay, I got to come up with some stuff to talk. It's not a big deal. But I was reminded of something that might be helpful. And that is, wait a second, I need to pivot to thinking about other people. How can I serve them? And the weird thing is, it gives me energy.
2: Yeah.
1: And I bet it does you too. Because it goes from, oh, I have to do this, to how can I add value to other people's lives today? Like, and after that, when I was preparing the show, and who knows how effective it is, I don't know, but I was thinking of you as you're listening, like, how do I add value to your life? And that helped me snap out of that.
2: Mm-hmm.
1: Oh, brother, poor me. Like, just pivoting to becoming a servant, putting yourself in that thing. You don't think about it all the time, but it actually puts you back on mission. It gives you energy.

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1: It's Brant. I have something wonderful to share with you. It should be like a trending topic, but not all the truly important things go viral or get attention. People who follow Jesus are at work, and the results are breathtaking. 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It's all done in the name of Jesus, and the cost to the families, well, there is none. People like you and me pick up the tab. So guess how many surgeries Cure did in the last year? Maybe 200? 2,000? 5,000? The answer? More than 21,000. All in the name of Jesus. Kids dancing and playing, moms and dads crying tears of joy. It is so good. Love to have you be a part of this if you're not already. If you want more info, it's so simple. Just go online. Great website. 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And just see what's happening that's good. Cure.org.
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1: If you're human, you can probably relate. I was just telling a story about how I started feeling sorry for myself a little bit today and had to snap out of that. Peter, I think, was feeling sorry for himself at one point in Scripture. So after Jesus is resurrected, he makes breakfast for him. They're having this conversation.
0: Yeah.
1: And he gives Peter the very strong indicator that hard times are coming. And Peter's reaction as he sees John walking up.
0: What about this guy?
1: This is what he says exactly.
0: Yes. Yep.
1: But what about him? And Jesus' answer was literally, what's it to you?
0: Yeah.
1: What is that to you? He said. If I want him to remain alive until I return, what's that to you? Like, and then he says, follow me.
0: Yeah.
1: Okay. Okay. Quit comparing myself to other people. No, just do the thing that's in front of you. And it just... the way that Jesus snaps him out of that, I think, is very instructive.

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1: Hey, what's going on? My name is Brant, and producer Sherry is here. I want to talk about having doubts, like if you struggle with your faith. I have some really good news for you, I think. I think it's good news. Helps me. We'll talk about that and so much more coming up. Glad you're here.

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1: Okay, here we go. Gird yourself. I am about to shock you because I'm one of those shock jocks that you've heard about that are sweeping the country.
2: Are they still sweeping?
1: A little bit sweeping. Okay. So anyway, the shocking fact. They don't talk about this much. I was just learning today. You know, back in World War II, remember that? Everybody was walking around, civilians, with squeaky shoes. I was just learning about this. It's true. Because of the rationing of like the rubber and the leather and stuff they make shoes out of, so they had substandard. But everybody was squeaking.
2: Yeah.
1: And so.
2: Well, there's a lot. Yeah. A lot of other things that were happening during that time.
1: I didn't say it was the story.
2: No, I'm not saying it was
1: the whole war.
2: Yeah, sure.
1: There was other stuff.
2: There was a lot of other stuff. So that's probably why that didn't rise to the level of
1: Stalingrad
2: discussion.
1: Yeah. It's going to be in the S's.
2: Yeah.
1: Under, like,
2: squeaky
1: shoes. S2. And then Stalingrad.
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1: Hey, this is Brant. 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People like you and me pick up the tab. So guess how many surgeries Cure did in the last year? Maybe 200? 2,000, 5,000. The answer? More than 21,000. All in the name of Jesus. Kids dancing and playing, moms and dads crying tears of joy. It is so good. Love to have you be a part of this if you're not already. If you want more info, it's so simple. Just go online. 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And just see what's happening that's good. Cure.org.
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0: Welcome, I am Brandt. Producer Sherry is here too. If you're new to the show, the things you will notice, wow, this guy has a really dry sense of humor, comes up. He's odd. Mm. Sherry's got a big laugh.
1: That does come up.
0: Yes. And those things are true.
1: Yes.
0: And there's more too. Hopefully.
1: We have other things.
0: Just that.
1: Yes. But and we want to be friends.
0: Totally. So thank you for listening. We're really honored you're joining us, and you'll hear us be as honest as we can and talk about who Jesus is. We love doing that. And we're just really glad you're here.

0: 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If you want more info, it's so simple. Just go online. 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It's cure.org. And just see what's happening that's good. Cure.org.
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1: Welcome. We're so glad you're listening. My name is Brant, by the way. Producer Sherry is here too. And especially if you're going back to school, you need to know about this thing. It's called the imaginary audience phenomenon. And it's actually good news. It's a big relief. We'll talk about this coming up.

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2: Just a reminder for you, it's called the imaginary audience phenomenon, and it's very common. It's where we think everybody's looking at us, and they're just not. They're just not. We think everybody's so concerned about us. They're not. I guess that's good news, bad news in a way. But to me, it's mostly good that I can be self-conscious. Like, people don't look at you as critically as you do, right?
1: Mm-hmm.
2: So, like, just realizing that is a big relief. I did think about, like, radio bosses listening.
1: Yeah, yeah.
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1: Right now, yeah.
2: 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But it really is true. It's a huge relief when you realize that, especially if you're listening, you're like middle school, high school age. Mm-hmm. Like, that's a thing. Everybody thinks, everybody's looking at me, and they're concerned about them.
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1: Oh, look at this. We have breaking animal news. I want to get this on the air immediately because it's about koala bears.
0: Oh.
1: A major study. They just found out. They found out that koalas almost went extinct at some point. Now they're very populous.
0: Okay.
1: But at one point, they were just barely hanging on. So that's the news story. And I also wanted to share, again, a warning. Just because they're cute, that's what lures you in.
0: Sure.
1: You do not want to mess with a koala.
0: Yeah, they're mean.
1: Oh.
0: Yeah.
1: Yeah.
0: Yeah.
1: And if you're like, oh, but it's a baby, those are the ones.
0: Yeah, they'll rip your face off.
1: Right.
0: Sure.
1: Just give it, you try to cuddle and then you leave your jugular open for a split second.
0: They will, happily.
1: Lights out.
0: Yeah.
1: So I'm just telling you.
0: This is a very informative and helpful news update.
1: In fact, they use their adorability as a weapon.
0: Twinkly eyes, cute little smile.
1: And then, bam, it's the last thing you saw.

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1: You know, the simplest thing is still remarkable beyond words. And here's the simplest thing to say. God loves me. You too. Actually loves us, but it's actually more believable for me that he loves you, okay? But for me to say he loves me, that is hard. I see all my flaws. No, I don't. No, I don't. I don't even see all my flaws.
2: Yeah.
1: I see a lot, and I know I don't see them all. I see enough of them to be astonished. But that is the truth. He not only loves us, like in theory, he wants to walk with us in life. He wants to partner with us in life. He wants to be with us, to live among us, to walk with, like, how amazing is that?
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1: And celebrate all that's good. So if you're down, you'll be encouraged. If you're up, you'll still be encouraged. We're different on purpose. 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

0: Welcome, and we mean it. My name is Brant. Sherry is here too. She's our excellent show producer. We really mean welcome. Like, if you're somebody who doesn't normally listen to a station like this, you don't even consider yourself a Christian per se, you're kind of looking at it, maybe on the fence or whatever, I want you to know you are so entirely welcome here. We don't have an agenda for you. We did, well, say this. We would like you to know how good God is.
1: Yeah.
0: We really do. So we do have that agenda. The rest of it, there's a lot of goofiness, and there's a lot of talk about who Jesus really is. Hopefully it's refreshing to you. Maybe you've never heard it this way. That'd be cool. But at any rate, whatever your past or present is, we're glad you're here.

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1: God loves telling stories, and you know, there's a Bible full of history of the ways that God showed up for his people, you know, just in the nick of time, just when you thought all odds were stacked against you. He shows up and does miracles. He does the unthinkable. And you know, there's so many instances in my life where I can look back and say, he really has never ever failed me. And it's funny because when you get in a situation and it's not looking so good, it's so easy for us to freak out and to say, God, where are you? Have you forgotten about me? And this song, Ain't No Way, is just all about that declaration. There's no way you're gonna let me down. You've been there for me time and time again. As I look back over my life, there's not one time that you failed me, and you're gonna show up for me now. And that's what Ain't No Way is all about.
2: Ain't no-

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1: Hey there, just want to say thanks. Thanks for helping us put more grace out into the world. That's what we are hoping we're doing here. And if you're somebody who supports the station, you're making that happen. Couldn't do it without you. It's a project we're all involved with, and it's worth doing. So thank you again for doing that.

0: Greetings to you. My name is Brant. Welcome, human, to our program. We have producer Sherry here as well. She is in charge of quality control. Mm-hmm. And I say that because occasionally an email slips through to me about, hey, I didn't understand that one thing. Well, but it needs to go to Sherry because she's
1: the email needs to come to me?
0: Ultimately.
1: Yeah, send that email to me and I'll explain to you exactly what's going on. Sherry, S-H-E-R-R-I, at BrantHanson.com. Send that over to me, I'll explain.
2: 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It sounds... Maybe don't correspond with Sherry at all. Maybe skip it.

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1: So this is kind of hard to believe, maybe, or at least get your head around. At least for me to get my head around. But one thing about fear, if you trust the Lord, there will be life for you on the other side of your fears. Right? I guess we know that in theory, but like really internalize that. Like life will go on after the fears are gone. There will be a time that's all history. No more anxiety, no more fears. That's a promise. That day is actually going to happen if you trust the character of God, which I do. I've grown in that. But it's, again, not having all the answers, like, well, explain how that's going to happen. I just trust his character, and he told me that's going to happen.
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1: It's true. If you think about it, every single day you are making trades. We're making trades. We decide, do we want this or that? Do you really want to trade peace for control? You're not actually going to get control, by the way, but the illusion of it.
2: You sure will lose that peace, though.
1: You sure will. Yeah. Reaching for the other thing. You want to trade forgiveness for your right to stay angry? You decide. You have the freedom to do this. So do I. Do I want to trade...

generosity for security or seeming security? 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Up for me. It's up to me. And it's up to you, too. Like, you honestly have that decision every day. You decide what you're going to trade and what you're not.

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1: Okay, we have a feature of the program, and could you do the intro thing?
0: Sure. And now a masterclass on joke telling with your instructor, Brant Hansen.
1: I don't know if I can do this.
0: Okay.
1: That's not a joke.
0: Okay.
1: I looked at my joke that I prepared. Now I'm like, oh boy, it's not even.
0: Okay. Well.
1: It's not funny.
0: Huh. All right. Well, this is awkward.
1: Yeah.
0: Especially at a masterclass level.
1: Here's what it is. Well, I'll show you what it was.
0: Okay.
1: And then you'll see. That's why you didn't use it.
0: Okay.
1: The judge says, order, order. Prosecuting attorney says,
0: I'll have
1: the chicken.
0: Yeah, okay. Yeah. Nope.
1: Okay, but that's
0: your
1: okay.
0: Your instincts were right.
1: Right.
0: Okay.
1: See, that's all I wanted to say.
0: Okay.
1: Sometimes it's best not to tell a joke.
0: Well, then why did we launch into... Oh, that's what you were... That's what you were showing. That was the example.
1: Right. That was all...
0: If you have a joke like this, don't tell it.
1: Don't use it, because it's not funny. So, I don't want to hear that. I don't have time for that. Do you?
0: No, I don't. That was
1: don't
0: well
1: either.
0: Done, then.
1: Neither
0: that was
1: do
0: a good
1: I.
0: example.
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3: What's up, y'all? It's your boy, Bay Turner, and I would love to share a little bit about the heart behind my song, Somebody's Praying. Y'all, I wrote this song when I was at total war with myself. I was stuck in patterns that I couldn't break, and I couldn't outrun this almost dark night of the soul. And I got up one morning to write a song, and this simple image came to my mind. It was my mom on her hands and knees. The Lord was showing me that she was interceding for me. And I realized in the moment, I wasn't still standing because I was strong or capable enough or good enough. I was still standing because someone else kept praying when I stopped. So I wrote this song for the moment that you realize that you've been held up the whole time because of someone else's prayers. You were carried without ever earning it. You were loved without ever deserving it. So I want you to know, in those dark moments, somebody's always praying.

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0: and celebrate all that's good. 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
1: Just reading about the stuff that Jesus said and did. And I have to think the people around him are admiring him. Even if they resent him or they don't know what to do with him, they admire him. I just think that's true.
0: Mm-hmm.
1: If the guy is saying stuff in public, you're not supposed to say.
0: Mm-hmm.
1: I mean, the authorities around there, the culture, the religious atmosphere, just the courage of it all. Mm-hmm. There's no way. Even if you don't even quite know what's going on,
0: mm-hmm.
1: you go across the scene, you're just like, this guy.
0: Would you look at this guy?
1: Like, yeah. Like, I don't even necessarily know what the debate is about. Mm-hmm. I just drop in and see what's going on that they don't, and everybody's, and he's...
0: Well, the Bible said people continue to marvel at him.
1: Yeah.
0: Yeah.
1: You would. And with such authority and everything, but mm-hmm. also just... The courage

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1: Hey, what's up? So glad you're listening. My name is Brand, and producer Sherry is here too. If you're like me, I woke up feeling a little sorry for myself today. I'm not proud of that, but something snapped me out of it. I want to share what it was because it might help you too.

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1: Yeah, a lot of people stressed out. Sherry's kind of stressed out. Everybody's stressed
0: I'm
1: out.
0: Stressed
1: little
0: out.
1: Little you know what you need with that stress, Sherry,
0: good.
1: Is you need a little bit of... Oops, that's not it. Hang on a second.
0: Okay, now I'm getting stressed.
1: You don't
0: stressed.
1: Need that. Now, no, here's what you need. There we go. There's the right button. All right, here we go.
0: All righty.
1: It's our Monday tradition. It's proven. If you just clap your hands, sing along, tap the beat on your steering wheel, whatever, you will be in a better mood. It's proven.
0: Okay.

0: That makes everything better. It really does. That is David Crowder Band. I Saw the Lights, our Monday tradition on the show.
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2: Just being honest, I felt a little bit sorry for myself today.
1: Why?
2: No good reason. I was just tired.
1: Yeah.
2: Like my brain's tired. I'm like, oh, okay, I got to come up with some stuff to talk. It's not a big deal. But I was reminded of something that might be helpful. And that is, wait a second, I need to pivot to thinking about other people. How can I serve them? And the weird thing is, it gives me energy. Yeah. And I bet it does you too. Because it goes from, oh, I have to do this, to how can I add value to other people's lives today? Like, and after that, when I was preparing the show, and who knows how effective it is, I don't know, but I was thinking of you as you're listening, like, how do I add value to your life? And that helped me snap out of that. Mm-hmm. Oh, brother, poor me. Like, just pivoting to becoming a servant, putting yourself in that thing. You don't think about it all the time, but it actually puts you back on mission. It gives you energy.

0: Grant and Sherry, two people determined to make your day better.
1: According to a study, men are discriminated against in the workplace and prevented from climbing the corporate ladder if they're too good looking.
2: Who did this study?
1: I'm not going to.
2: Okay, you don't even need to get
1: delve into
2: sure.
1: the methodology.
2: Of course,
1: or whatever.
2: Why would you?
0: Encouragement wrapped in humor. 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
1: So glad you were here. My name is Brant. Producer Sherry is here too.
0: We got a comment on one of your hot takes.
2: Cool. See, making waves.
0: Yes, you are. You are. Ben said, best hot take yet that Brant had. I can't lay down on my bed or sit on my couch or other chairs in my house due to the decorative pillows. You said enough.
1: That was my hot take.
0: Your hot take was overdoing it. Yes, enough with the decorative pillows. There's nowhere to rest in the house.
1: Right. We're supposed to be, like, I didn't buy a chair for the pillows to have a place. I wanted to sit down.
0: And you can't.
1: Right.
0: And Ben said he can't sit, he can't lay, he can't do anything.
1: Right. Yes. So, and if you go to somebody's house and you're visiting and, like,
0: you're standing in the living room.
1: You don't feel comfortable, like, just chucking all the pillows on the floor. You don't know what to do. That's what I mean. Like, you have to...
0: That's a hot take.
1: I think my hot take was two.
0: Uh-huh.
1: Two pillows.
0: Two pillows and that's it.
1: And that's it.
0: That's right.
1: Otherwise, you could be arrested. That's all I'm saying.
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0: Welcome to the program. My name is Brant. Producer Sherry is here too. The show is a little weird. We have to acknowledge that because people who are new to the show are tuning in all the time, and it makes them feel unsafe if we don't acknowledge it. It really does.
1: Yeah, like, it's threatening. Consultants have told us
0: yes,
1: that.
0: Yes, it can be threatening. Like if you're doing something odd and you don't acknowledge it. After a while, people are like, do they know
1: how odd they are?
0: And we do. We totally do. So we want you to know that I sound really dry. I sound like Garfield, so on and so forth. And then
1: I have a big laugh.
0: Sherry's got a big laugh. We're on to this. Mm-hmm. We are, in fact, we were the first ones to know, honestly.

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1: If you're human, you can probably relate. I was just telling a story about how I started feeling sorry for myself a little bit today and had to snap out of that. Peter, I think, was feeling sorry for himself at one point in Scripture. So after Jesus is resurrected, he makes breakfast for him. They're having this conversation.
0: Yeah.
1: And he gives Peter the very strong indicator that hard times are coming. And Peter's reaction as he sees John walking up.
0: What about this guy?
1: This is what he says exactly.
0: Yes. Yep.
1: But what about him? And Jesus' answer was literally, what's it to you?
0: Yeah.
1: What is that to you? He said. If I want him to remain alive until I return, what's that to you? Like, and then he says, follow me.
0: Yeah.
1: Okay. Okay. Quit comparing myself to other people. No, just do the thing that's in front of you. And it just the way that Jesus snaps him out of that, I think, is very instructive.

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1: Hey, what's going on? My name is Brant, and producer Sherry is here. I want to talk about having doubts, like if you struggle with your faith. I have some really good news for you, I think. I think it's good news. Helps me. We'll talk about that and so much more coming up. Glad you're here.
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1: Okay, here we go. Gird yourself. I'm about to shock you because I'm one of those shock jocks that you've heard about that are sweeping the country.
0: Are they still sweeping?
1: A little bit sweeping. So anyway, the shocking fact, they don't talk about this much. I was just learning today. You know, back in World War II, remember that? Everybody was walking around, civilians, with squeaky shoes. I was just learning about this. It's true. Because of the rationing of like the rubber and the leather and stuff they make shoes out of, so they had substandard, but everybody was squeaking.
0: Yeah.
1: And so.
0: Well, there's a lot. Yeah. A lot of other things that were happening at really that time.
1: I didn't say it was the story.
0: No, I'm not saying it was
1: the whole war.
0: Yeah, sure.
1: There was other stuff.
0: There was a lot of other stuff. So that's probably why that didn't rise to the level of
1: Stalingrad
0: discussion.
1: Yeah. It's going to be in the S's.
0: Yeah.
1: Under, like, squeaky shoes.
0: S-Q.
1: And then Stalingrad.
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1: That didn't work.
2: What?
1: I got on LinkedIn. Remember, I got on LinkedIn.
2: Yeah, and you were going to be a VP or something. Yeah, like you're looking C-suite situation was supposed to come your way.
1: Yeah, I thought some headhunter consultants would come my
2: way. Nothing? Did you check your inbox? Messages?
1: Yeah.
2: Nothing?
1: Yeah.
2: Oh, boy.
1: I do wonder, though. I was looking at LinkedIn and how we can hype up our resumes and stuff.
2: Sure,
1: look really good. And I don't mean to over-spiritualize it, but it is nice.
2: Mm-hmm.
1: Think you don't have to do that spiritually for the Lord.
2: It is nice.
1: The question is, do I trust him? Do I trust him? Do I trust him? If I think, well, I led this and then I did that and I blah, blah, blah, blah, blah, blah. No, do you trust him? Mm. Well, my biggest weakness is I'm a perfectionist. The Lord's looking at that. Going, no, that's not your biggest weakness at all. You got it.
2: I have several on the list ahead of here. That. Yeah.
1: On my, my legal pad here. No, that's not, but that the pressure is off. It's about trusting him. Trusting is a living relationship with him where you genuinely are leaning on him. It's he's your salvation.

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1: Just a little reminder here for you. You may struggle with your faith. Like, some people come by it easily. Maybe you don't. I understand that. I get it. But Tim Keller, he's a great example. And I just remembered it again. And it's helpful to me. It's like, if you fell off a cliff, you grab a branch, you might believe very strongly in this twig, but it may not hold you up. And conversely, you may grab onto a very strong branch, or like a root of a tree that you're able to get. It's just huge and strong and well-rooted. Like, and you may have doubts, but it's not about yourself. Like, it's the thing that you're believing in, the strength of God. Like, if I'm struggling with my faith, but it's in God, and He really exists, and He really loves us, and this is all true, then that's the strength of the thing that matters.
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Wherever you are right now, at work, on the road, at home, you're not doing this alone. 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

0: 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You got this.
1: Yo.
2: Can you identify this noise right here? Hang on a second. Right there. Can you hear that?
1: Some kind of video game.
2: That is
1: Donkey Kong.
2: Donkey Kong.
1: Okay. Sad that I know that.
2: Yeah, it's pretty good. So the reason I point this out is this is from this day in 1981. Donkey Kong was invented or was out on the market.
1: Was it?
2: For the first time. Now, if you're younger, you don't know what Donkey Kong was.
1: The magnitude of this day in history.
2: Yes, Mario got started.
1: Mm-hmm.
2: And it was a big King Kong guy at the top, and you would climb barrels and stuff. You go up ladders and stuff, try to avoid barrels. You'd use hammers and stuff all the way to get to this woman you're trying to rescue.
1: Yeah.
2: And at the very end, when you got to the top, Donkey Kong guy would take the girl and escape.
1: And go to the next level.
2: And you'd have to climb again. So.
1: That's what we did.
2: Yeah. And as a teenage guy, this was like just too real for me.
1: Oh, it was metaphorical.
2: It was very metaphorical. The football captain. And then the girl, and then all
1: climbing,
2: the work,
1: climbing,
2: and then
1: climbing,
2: always climbing, never actually succeeding.

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1: Welcome. We're so glad you're listening. My name is Brant, by the way. Producer Sherry is here too. And especially if you're going back to school, you need to know about this thing. It's called the imaginary audience phenomenon. And it's actually good news. It's a big relief. We'll talk about this coming up.

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1: Just a reminder for you, it's called the imaginary audience phenomenon, and it's very common. It's where we think everybody's looking at us, and they're just not. They're just not. We think everybody's so concerned about us. They're not. I guess that's good news, bad news in a way. But to me, it's mostly good that I can be self-conscious. Like, people don't look at you as critically as you do, right?
2: Mm-hmm.
1: So, like, just realizing that is a big relief. I did think... Sorry. I did think about, like, our radio bosses listening.
2: Yeah, yeah.
1: Well, I'll tell you about an imaginary audience.
2: I'm listening.
1: It's you guys.
2: Right now, yeah.
1: Yeah, right. But it really is true. It's a huge relief when you realize that, especially if you're listening, you're like middle school, high school age. Like, mm-hmm. That's a thing. Everybody thinks, everybody's looking at me, and they're concerned about them.
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1: Oh, look at this. We have breaking animal news. I want to get this on the air immediately because it's about koala bears.
0: Oh.
1: A major study, they just found out. They found out that koalas almost went extinct at some point. Now they're very populous.
0: Okay.
1: But at one point, they were just barely hanging on. Okay. So that's the news story. And I also wanted to share, again, a warning. Just because they're cute, that's what lures you in.
0: Sure.
1: You do not want to mess with a koala.
0: Yeah, they're mean.
1: Oh.
0: Yeah.
1: Yeah.
0: Yeah.
1: And if you're like, oh, but it's a baby, that's, those are the ones.
0: Yeah, they'll rip your face off.
1: Right.
0: Sure.
1: Just give it, you try to cuddle and then you leave your jugular open for a split second.
0: They will, happily.
1: Lights out.
0: Yeah.
1: So I'm just telling you.
0: This is a very informative and helpful.
1: In fact, they use their adorability as a weapon.
0: Twinkly eyes, cute little smile.
1: And then, bam, it's the last thing you saw.

0: It's Brant and Sherry, your daily reminder that things aren't hopeless.
1: So you walk through the bookstore, there's all these expert books. The CEO wrote this, Steve Jobs wrote that,
2: this guy wrote that.
1: And it's like, oh, we got to soak up every word. I mean, we need to study what he says. Jesus is smarter than Steve Jobs. Pore over the stuff that he says. Mm-hmm. You want to look for some career advice? I'm serious.
2: Yeah.
1: Right?
2: Man, yeah.
1: He knows.
2: Yeah.
0: This is the Brant Hanson Show.
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1: You know, the simplest thing is still remarkable beyond words. And here's the simplest thing to say. God loves me. You too. Actually loves us, but it's actually more believable for me that he loves you, okay? But for me to say he loves me, that is hard. I see all my flaws. No, I don't. No, I don't. I don't even see all my flaws.
0: Yeah.
1: I see a lot, and I know I don't see them all. I see enough of them to be astonished, but that is the truth. He not only loves us, like in theory, he wants to walk with us in life. He wants to partner with us in life. He wants to be with us, to live among us, to walk with, like, how amazing is that?
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3: Hey, this is Bart Millard for Mercy Me. Here's the message of our song, Make It Well. When I had the idea for Make It Well, it came from wrestling with the hymn, It Is Well, that I've sang all my life for funerals and stuff like that. It's always during tragic times. And I realized during those difficult moments that I'm kind of lying when I say it is well with my soul, because normally it is not well with my soul. Like, the harder the times get, the harder it is to sing that song. And so I kept thinking, if I were to write this, I would make it into Make It Well, because I'm not getting through this without the help of the Holy Spirit. I think there are people in the middle of the struggle, if they think about it, it's tough to sing that it's all good, it's fine, it's well with my soul, when it really isn't, when you're in the middle of it. And so this one goes out to all those like me that are in the middle of the struggle just trying to get by.

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2: Good morning. Let's get started, of course, with the positive word of the day. This morning, Matthew 11:28, Jesus said this, "Come to me, all you who are weary and burdened, and I will give you rest." Amen and amen. What a great promise. What a great way to start our morning. And what a great song, my friend Bart Millard and Mercy Me and O Death at UCB Radio. Good morning.

0: a friend about Frank. 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

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The thought that she is with Jesus. We had so many wonderful, wonderful moments with that lovely lady so many years ago. Wow. Oh, so grateful that we still have her songs. Mandisa and Overcomer with Frank Reed. Good morning. Welcome in. It is Tuesday morning, July 28th. I'm so glad you're here right now. Time once again for us to do the Lord's Prayer together all across Canada. At this moment, friends joining us, listening on the terrestrial signals on radios all across Canada, also at ucbradio.com, also on smart speakers, and also many listening on the UCB Radio app, wherever you are and however you are listening. I'm so glad you're here right now. If you're new, somebody welcomed you, welcome to our table. This is a no-judgment zone. We love you and appreciate you just as you are, and we're so glad that you're joining us this morning to start the morning with prayer. So I will lead us. We will pray the Lord's Prayer out loud together as a group all across Canada. So let's pause for just a moment. Take a breath. And let's come now to the throne of grace with confidence. And let's pray together. Our Father, who art in heaven, hallowed be thy name. Thy kingdom come. Thy will be done on earth as it is in heaven. Give us this day our daily bread. And forgive us our trespasses, as we forgive those who trespass against us. And lead us not into temptation,

0: but deliver us from evil. For thine is the kingdom and the power and the glory forever and ever. Amen. God bless you, and thank you for starting your morning with prayer. Would you invite a friend or two to join us here tomorrow morning, same time, same place? I will meet you right here for the Lord's Prayer. Make it a great day. 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

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Good morning, I'm Frank Reed. Well, Phil Wickham has got such a gift. He's got another amazing song. His latest is called Homesick for Heaven.

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2: 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Maybe this is for you right now. Matthew 11:28. Jesus said this, "Come to me, all you who are weary and burdened, and I will give you rest." And you've seen him do it 1,000 times. We are messengers here at UCB Radio. Good morning.

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Good morning, I'm Frank Reed. So glad you're with me this morning. I have the latest for you from Tasha Layton. Oh, this is so good. It's called Meet Me in the Valley.

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This isn't one of them. Thanks for tuning in to positive, uplifting UCB Radio, where you know it's going to be good for the whole family.

0: 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She is Riley Clemens, and that is for the good. I'm Frank Reed. Hello. Welcome into UCB radio. So glad you're starting your morning right here. Hey, we had something new that started up here in a few weeks ago that I wanted to let you know about. 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
3: This is Hope with God. I'm Andrew Palau. Have you felt trapped by circumstances beyond your control? Consider the story of Daniel from the Bible. This is God's ancient book of wisdom. Because of his faithfulness to God, jealous leaders plotted against Daniel and he was thrown into a den of lions. But Daniel didn't panic. He prayed and he trusted God. And that night, God miraculously shut the mouths of the lions and Daniel emerged untouched. God had not only protected him, but also inspired faith in everyone else who witnessed this. And God is working like this even today. He may not always remove the danger, but he will walk with you through it. He gives courage when we feel afraid, and he strengthens us when we're weak. If you feel trapped or afraid, ask him, God, I want to trust you. Protect me. Give me courage and help me to know you. Amen. Always remember, there is hope with God.
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1: 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The hope is found here. The peace is found here. Great songs are found here, like this one from Jamie.

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3: Good morning. Let's get started with our positive word of the day. Matthew 11:28, Jesus said this, "Come to me, all you who are weary and burdened, and I will give you rest." Great verse to start our morning. And what a great song from Daniel Richter. It is called Dear God at UCB Radio. Good morning.

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0: positive, uplifting UCB Radio. They are the color Let It Be Love. I'm Frank Reed, and happy to be with you once again. So glad that we get to do life together this morning. Happy that I have some fresh pecan roast, and happy because I have more friends that I'd like to say thank you to. This is so much fun. You know, I'll come to work and there's a website that I can go to, and it shows me everybody who's been giving to UCB Radio online. Good morning to Ralph in Newburg with a gift of $10 a month. Good morning, Ralph. I appreciate you so much. Lee in Belleville with a gift of $50. Good morning, Lee. Lee says, God has used UCB Radio to keep me connected when I'm on the road driving to my medical appointments. I love singing along with the songs. Well, Lee, we certainly do love you. And let's say good morning to Glenn in Kingston. Started giving $150 a month. Whoa, Glenn, what an awesome gift. God bless you, Glenn. 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
1: So my name is Janita Naylor, and I'm the HopeBox Canada National Coordinator. So HopeBox Canada is a pregnancy and infant loss resource that we provide at no cost to families who've experienced pregnancy and infant loss. We create HopeBoxes, which are just like a grief support box that has all kinds of items in it, like a pack of Kleenex or a little candle. But then we also include some literature that has to do with pregnancy loss, and we also include a Bible. And we have volunteers who highlight passages of scripture that have to do with hope. You know, fairly recently going to the long-term care facility, meeting with this lady who had literally carried this heartbreak with her entire life. You know, she had one photo of her daughter that had been taken. You could see that hurt and the pain.

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2: Good morning. Let's get started with our positive word of the day. Matthew 11:28. Jesus said this, "Come to me, all you who are weary and burdened, and I will give you rest." Amen and amen. Can we have a little church this morning? Toby Mack is here at UCB Radio. Good morning. So glad you're with me this morning. Thank you for listening.
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UCB Radio, can you and I agree? We could all use a little heaven down here. Here is the new one from Megan Woods.

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UCB Radio.

0: positive, uplifting UCB Radio. Can you relate? They are for King and Country. You know, I think I saw them on our Canadian concert tour list. Let me see. Looking ahead, Brooke Nichols in concert this Sunday night, Crystal Beach, Ontario. Leland, August 2nd in Leamington, Ontario. Elevation Rhythm, September in Toronto. For King and Country, September in Vancouver, British Columbia. Let's see, Victorious Tour with Torrin Wells in Edmonton, September 26th. And let's see what else. 10th Avenue North is going to be coming in October. Bethel Music is coming in October. 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I mentioned to you before that Third Day is going to be doing dates with Toby Mac and Chris Tomlin together. Wow. 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
1: And so that would always be in our Christmas gifts. There would be a book. And I remember the year she gave me The Lion, the Witch, and the Wardrobe.
2: This is Focus on the Family Minute. And Sheila Walsh has a powerful memory of reading C.S. Lewis as a child.
1: And on Christmas Day, I'm reading it, and I'm getting halfway through. And I come to the place where Aslan, the lion representing Christ, is slain. And I throw the book across the room, and my mom says, "What's wrong with you?" And I said, "Aslan died. This is terrible. I hate this book." And she said, "Then you need to read on." I've kept that in mind all my life. If you find yourself in a tough place right now, then you need to read on, because the story's not over.
3: Well,
1: God has promised, not that everything is good or that everything feels good, but God has promised that He will bring good from everything that happens in our life.
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It could be God has you listening right now because you need to hear this song. It's called You're Gonna Be All Right. This is Matt Marr.

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2: Good morning. Let's get started with our positive word of the day. It is Matthew 11:28. Jesus said this, "Come to me, all you who are weary and burdened, and I will give you rest." What a great verse to start our morning on. What a powerful song. Zaria Zachary, this is called Stay.

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0: positive, uplifting UCB radio. They are the City Harmonic, that is a city on a hill. Well, guess what today is on the National Day calendar? It's not like a beach day, but it's kind of close. Today is, no kidding, today is National Water Park Day. Not kidding. Okay, where are we going today? I was looking at some of these. Calypso-themed water park spans 100 acres with over 35 slides. What? A huge themed wave pool and the tallest water slide tower in Canada. Oh, I am so there. How about Splashworks, located inside Canada's Wonderland, featuring heated water, a lazy river, and a high-thrill plunge? Of course, Wet n' Wild in Toronto, 100 acres of classic family water rides, thrill slides, and a large wave pool. World Water Park, Edmonton, Fairview Indoor Water Park, Niagara Falls. Oh, it's indoor. Oh, wow. Okay, that's cool. That's very, very cool. Wow. Well, anyway, if you can get to a water park today, today is the day. National Water Park Day. Enjoy it from your friends at Positive Uplifting UCB Radio.
1: It's Janita Naylor, and I'm the HopeBox Canada National Coordinator. So HopeBox Canada is a pregnancy and infant loss resource that we provide at no cost to families who've experienced pregnancy and infant loss. We create HopeBoxes, which are just like a grief support box that has all kinds of items in it, like a pack of Kleenex or a little candle. But then we also include some literature that has to do with pregnancy loss, and we also include a Bible, and we have volunteers who highlight passages of scripture that have to do with hope. You know, fairly recently going to the long-term care facility, meeting with this lady who had literally carried this heartbreak with her entire life. You know, she had one photo of her daughter that had been taken. You could see that hurt and the pain that she was holding and carrying for so long. And so we were able to get a box to them. And now as she kind of faces the end of her life, kind of reconciling that in her own heart and mind. So if you're interested or you want to learn more, go to our website, hopeboxcanada.ca.
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Good morning, I'm Frank Reed. 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
3: Good morning, I'm Frank Reed. Here's your positive word of the day. Matthew 11:28. Jesus said this, "Come to me, all you who are weary and burdened, and I will give you rest." And just remember, God's ways are better. 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

0: 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Of course, that is Toby Mac and Nothing Sweeter. I'm Frank Reed. Hello, welcome into Tuesday morning at UCB Radio. So glad you're doing life with me here this morning. I played Ann Wilson just a few minutes ago in her big hit song called God Story. And I asked you, I said, do you have a God story? You know, you probably do. So here's my question to you. Would you consider sharing it? So let me explain. Here at UCB Radio, especially when we do things like fundraisers and actually other times too, you will hear actual listeners on the air talking about things that God has done in their life. Now, here's the cool thing about stories. It is your story, and it really happened to you. But here's the thing. If you keep it to yourself, it really doesn't do anybody any good. However, when you share your story, you never know how God will use the words that you share about the reality of Him in your life. So, my question to you is, could you share your story with us? You never know how God will use it. If you have a story to share, maybe something's happened in your life, maybe God answered an amazing prayer. I don't know, whatever the situation might be. Maybe you are listening to UCB Radio. God used a song to speak to you. Whatever your story is, we'd love to hear about it. At 888-407-4094, 888-407-4094. 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We'll walk you through it. It's okay. Now, once again, if you have a story to share, just give us a call at 888-407-4094.
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1: We know the good things about our faith, and yet in the moment that we actually have to engage with somebody else about that, we freeze up.
2: 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Hi, I'm Mark Gothier with Crew and Making Your Life Count. Mark Teasdale says a lot of people know what they believe, but freeze up when it's time to talk about it.
1: There's a lot of study that it's done around how to engage with anxiety itself that I think can be very helpful in giving us clues as to how we can treat the anxiety that we feel when we're thinking about evangelizing somebody. And then slowly using new thoughts and feelings to help spur getting to the place where we're willing to evangelize.
2: You do not need to have all the perfect words. 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
2: Good morning, I'm Frank Reed. Let's touch on our positive word of the day one more time. Matthew 11:28, Jesus said, "Come to me, all you who are weary and burdened, and I will give you rest." Amen and amen. So good. John Reddick is here. Oh, yeah. The Way is on UCB Radio. Good morning.

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Are you at work right now? Thank you for letting me hang on for just a little bit. I'm Frank Reed with Made It All. This is Jake Fretz.

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0: Positive Uplifting UCB Radio. Good morning, I'm Frank Reed. 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
7: And so that would always be in our Christmas gifts. 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And I remember the year she gave me The Lion, the Witch, and the Wardrobe.
8: This is Focus on the Family Minute. And Sheila Walsh has a powerful memory of reading C.S. Lewis as a child.
7: And on Christmas Day, I'm reading it, and I'm getting halfway through. And I come to the place where Aslan, the lion representing Christ, is slain. And I throw the book across the room. And my mom says, what's wrong?

0: on with you? And I said, Aslan died. This is terrible. I hate this book. And she said, then you need to read on. I have kept that in mind all my life. If you find yourself in a tough place right now, then you need to read on, because the story's not over.
1: Well, that's
0: God has promised, not that everything is good or that everything feels good, but God has promised that He will bring good from everything that happens in our life.
2: More from Sheila Walsh about trusting God's promises at FamilyMinute.org.
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1: Positive, uplifting UCB Radio. That is Bay Turner. Somebody's praying. I'm Frank Reed. I'm the guy who's always reminding you, don't stop praying. Don't stop praying. Mom, dad, don't stop praying. Grandparents, don't stop praying. Employers, employees, students, don't stop praying. So Patty and I, for many, many years, since I don't know, a long time, we have been praying for the spouses, for our kids. Hope is 26, Ryan is 31. Well, guess what? I think Ryan has found the one. And we absolutely love her, and we're just blown away. And you know what? Here's the thing. Don't stop praying. You just never know what God is going to do. So I want to encourage you to keep on praying, all right? I'm going to wear you out. If you hang out with me, I'm going to wear you out, reminding you to don't stop praying. And I also want to remind you, we have the UCB Radio Prayer Wall. That is new. If you have a prayer request, would you please go to ucbradio.com, click on the prayer wall. We pray over these requests every single day. And also, if you ever need prayer immediately, do not forget, we have somebody standing by to pray for you right now. At 888-407-4094, 888-407-4094. Once again, if you're having a hard time this morning and you need prayer, please call. 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
3: So the story behind my song, Jesus All Along, is that really two of my favorite people in the whole world, Jordan Sapp and Andy Cherry, and I got in a room, and we were just talking so openly and so freely about how Jesus has changed all of our lives. And there's a line in there that says, you know, before I met you, I was all smoke and no flame. And I think about that verse in Isaiah, he will not blow out a flickering candle. And that's the truth. In my life, there have been some really dark times and some times where I was just barely hanging on, and Jesus really breathed me back to life. There's also a line in the chorus that says, I think that I've known it since when I was young. It was Jesus all along. And I just think about this purity and innocence with kids, that they're just so close to heaven. I think that they know that there's a love after them, and part of growing older and part of the journey of faith is returning to that love. And that's what the song is for me. So thank you so much for listening.

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1: 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I do believe it. The more you hang out here, the more hopeful you'll become, the more peaceful you'll be. I think that you'll just have a better day. So check in with us whenever you can, okay? Quinn Thronis has a wonderful new song. 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

0: 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One of my favorite things here is hearing how God shows up in real life. 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Didn't know you.
1: 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I'm Frank Reed. I am just honored, and so grateful that you start your morning with me. Thank you. Thank you. Make it a great day. Garrett Michaels in for Sarah coming up in just a moment. I'll see you tomorrow. This is Ryan Stevenson.

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What an amazing song. That's Torrin Wells' latest. It's called Breathe On It. Positive, uplifting UCB Radio. Hi, I'm Garrett. And for Sarah, she's off today. So glad that you and I get to do life together. And it's my prayer that everything I say and play is exactly what you need today. 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

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That's Dan Bremnes. My name's Garrett. Hey, before you head out across Canada on that road trip, do me a favor. 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Where did the snacks go? 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

0: Chris Tomlin and friends, positive, uplifting UCB Radio. Hi, my name's Garrett Michaels in for Sarah today, and I grew up in the 80s, graduated in the late 80s, and if you grew up in the 80s or 90s, you know that I just think those were some of the best times. Seriously, we didn't have all the stuff that the kids have today, and if we wanted to talk to our friends, you couldn't text them, you had to memorize their phone number, or else they gave it to you on that little scrap of paper, you know, and you kind of put it in your pocket and hope your mom didn't wash it. And then you'd have to call the house, hope their parents didn't answer. For me, if I was calling a girl, I hope her dad wouldn't answer, or her older brother. Saturday, I mean, it was about cartoons, right? There are just so many things, and renting movies, we would go rent, you know, a VCR. We didn't own a VCR. We'd rent a VCR and a couple of movies. And then, of course, you had to have a second, third, or fourth choice in case the one you wanted and all 14 copies were gone. Well, yeah, it was simpler. But I miss the 80s. I do. So if you were a child of the 80s or 90s, let me know what you're missing, because our kids and grands are not going to experience some of the stuff that we did. You can check in today, 888-407-4094. I would love to know, is there something you miss that you wish your kids could experience, or your grandkids, about the 80s or 90s?
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2: Hey, I'm Season, and I'm a joy bringer. 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

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Sarah's off today. My name's Garrett. Sometimes you just need a summertime feel-good song, just because. This is that song from Toby Mac on UCB Radio. Lord,

So I want you to do something crazy. I want you to take your to-do list and tear it up. I'll explain why next on UCB Radio. Here's Jordan St. Cyr.

0: Positive, uplifting UCB Radio. That's Josiah Queen, his latest, it's Demons. My name's Garrett, in for Sarah. Okay, I want you to do something. I know it's crazy. Take your to-do list and just rip it up. No, seriously, pick it up, if you put it on paper, and rip up that to-do list there, okay? Did you do it? Did you rip up your to-do list? Here's why. This week, don't have a to-do list. You want to feel better, not feel so tired out, even since it's only Tuesday? Come up with a it's done list. Seriously, it's a sense of achievement. So you can put this on your it's done list. Monday, it's done. Because it's Tuesday. I know, right? If you already brushed your teeth, which hopefully you did this morning, put brush your teeth, it's done. See? All right. An it's done list already sounds better than a to-do list. No, here's the only problem. I hope my it's done list matches my wife's to-do list today.
1: Prayer. It is a powerful action, one that overcomes our anxieties, fears, and sorrows. An action that rejoices, praises, and fills us with love. That's because when we pray, God works in us and through us. 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
5: 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We're the Billy Graham Evangelistic Association. 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

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Hi, I'm Garrett in for Sarah today. And summer is going so quick. Cannot believe it's already the last week of July. Oh, do me a favor. Don't miss out on the moments with those you love, like your family this summer. Here's Jeremy Camp.

Did you feel like you're just kind of holding on by a thread today? All right, I get it. I'm Garrett. This is Positive Uplifting UCB Radio. Sarah's out. I got a song for you. It's the latest from John Reddick. It's called Holding On.

I'm Sarah Masters, and I'm so glad you're here with us. If your week feels messy or your heart feels heavy, you're in good company. Let us pour hopeful music into your day. Welcome to positive, uplifting UCB Radio.

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That's Brandon Lake and Nick Jonas. Yeah, that Nick Jonas. Both of their dads, by the way, truly are pastors. I've met Brandon's dad. Let's call the author. I'm Garrett. I'm so glad you're listening. Sarah's off today. Here is the UCB positive word of the day. It's from Matthew 11:28. Come to me, all who are weary and burdened, and I'll give you rest. Matthew 11:28. It's the UCB positive word of the day.

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1: Do you feel pressured during the day, especially during your work day? I'm Garrett, and for Sarah, it's Positive Uplifting UCB Radio. 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
1: That's Greg Sykes on Positive Uplifting UCB Radio. I'm Garrett in for Sarah today. All right, is there a time of the day when you're working that you feel the most pressure? The answer, yeah. Okay, here's what they found out. Noon. Yeah, noon, because I think most of us realize, okay, the morning's done. I still have a stack of stuff. There's emails, there's reports, there's Zoom meetings, there's you fill in the blank. It's all got to get done before you wrap up for the day. And the solution to that noon stress? Get up. Get away from your work for a minute. Yeah, about 20 minutes, they say, is the minimum you want to kind of escape from that work, from the desk, or just go grab some lunch. If you're working at home, this is the hardest thing. And I worked at home for a while, is just getting away from the work, right? Even just going on your patio, going on your deck, walking around the block, walking your dog, whatever. Especially if you work from home, because it's like the work never disappears. It's always there, right? And then the housework and stuff. So, feeling pressured around noon, 12:30, you're not alone. Make sure you get away from work for 20 to 30 minutes. It's the surefire way to relieve that lunchtime stress.
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3: So my name is Janita Naylor, and I'm the HopeBox Canada National Coordinator. So HopeBox Canada is a pregnancy and infant loss resource that we provide at no cost to families who've experienced pregnancy and infant loss. We create HopeBoxes, which are just like a grief support box that has all kinds of items in it, like a pack of Kleenex or a little candle. But then we also include some literature that has to do with pregnancy loss, and we also include a Bible. And we have volunteers who highlight passages of scripture that have to do with hope. You know, fairly recently going to the long-term care facility, meeting with this lady who had literally carried this heartbreak with her entire life. You know, she had one photo of her daughter that had been taken. You could see that hurt and the pain that she was holding and carrying for so long. And so we were able to get a box to them. And now as she kind of faces the end of her life, kind of reconciling that in her own heart and mind. So if you're interested or you want to learn more, go to our website, hopeboxcanada.ca.
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5: Carrie Livgren grew up in Topeka, Kansas, and started playing in local rock bands as a teenager. In 1973, he helped form a group called Kansas, which would soon emerge as one of the most successful bands in the world. As a boy, Carrie attended a Lutheran church with his family and learned the basics of Christianity, but later admitted that his faith was mostly cultural rather than personal. Christians, in his mind, seemed to fall into two categories, hypocrites or wild-eyed Jesus freaks who handed out tracts and warned everyone they were headed for hell. He once joked that he had received just enough Christianity to inoculate him against the real thing. Everything changed in the mid-70s. Kansas was discovered by legendary producer Don Kirshner and quickly rose to fame. Then Livgren wrote two songs that launched the band into the stratosphere, Dust in the Wind and Carry On Wayward Son. Together, those songs helped Kansas sell more than 30 million albums and have since been streamed more than a billion times. But Carry Livgren was restless. From the outside, he seemed to have it all: success, wealth, and a worldwide audience. Yet something was missing. Instead of chasing the customary temptations that accompany fame, he spent his spare time reading books on philosophy and Eastern religions. Many of the songs he wrote reflected that search. Looking back, he admitted he was trying to tell people about the meaning of life before he had discovered it himself. Eventually, Carey became fascinated by the Urantia book, which claimed to contain divine revelations and answers to life's deepest questions. He found it captivating, and by 1979 believed he had finally found the truth. What Livgren didn't know was that a group of Christian fans had been praying for him. When a band from Louisiana was opening for Kansas on tour, Carey struck up conversations with the lead singer, Jeff Pollard, a committed Christian. On the bus, Carey would read passages from the Urantia book, hoping to convince Pollard. Pollard would respond by opening his Bible. The more Carey compared the two, the more questions he had. The Urantia Jesus wasn't the Jesus of the New Testament. The book denied Christ's deity and claimed he performed no miracles. The Bible painted a very different picture. As Carey examined the evidence, he found himself increasingly drawn to the Jesus of Scripture. Yet he kept telling himself, you can't become a Christian. What would people think? The last thing he wanted was to become one of those born-again Christians he had spent years dismissing. Then came July 23, 1979. Kansas was performing before thousands of cheering fans. Unknown to Carey, one of them was praying specifically for him. So was Jeff Pollard. Later, alone in his hotel room at 3 in the morning, Carey finally prayed, Lord, if Jesus Christ is your son, then I want to know him. If he really is the living God, my Redeemer and my Lord, then I want to serve him with all my heart. In that moment, the burden he had carried for years lifted. His search was over. A year later, Carey met the fan who had prayed for him at that concert. The fan had carried this Indianapolis concert ticket in his pocket for an entire year, faithfully praying for Carey's salvation. Carey remembers how the man was in a spiritually dry place, and the revelation floored him. The two of them cried together, celebrating God's grace. I love that story. Carey's been married 51 years. He's still playing his guitar and singing for Jesus. Is there someone you're praying for today? Child? Friend? Spouse? Don't give up. Seeds planted in prayer often grow in the dark. So keep praying.

0: loving. You never know what God is up to behind the scenes.
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3: 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And I crank it up and people are like, what's on? It's UCB. 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

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Hi, I'm Garrett, in for Sarah. You know, what kind of person should you be to somebody who's fallen down? How about the kind of person that you would run to when you fall down? Here's Tasha Layton.

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Hi, I'm Garrett, and for Sarah, if you are brand new to UCB Radio, welcome. I'm so glad that you're listening. Hope you stick around all week long, too. Here's We the Kingdom. This

0: Jamie McDonald on Positive Uplifting UCB Radio. Sarah's off today. Hi, my name's Garrett. Can I introduce you to Madison Silvignoli? She runs Maddie's Ice Cream and More, and her cousin helps. And earlier this summer, there was a little boy walked up, and he wanted an ice cream cone. Maddie said, here's what it'll cost, and he started to cry and said, I don't have any money, and he turned to walk away. And this is where the story gets sweet. Maddie said, wait a second, come here, come here. She said, what did you want to get? And he said, well, I wanted a scoop of this, and so she gave him two scoops of it, extra whipped cream, extra sprinkles, and said, hey, nobody walks away from Maddie's ice cream without ice cream. God bless you. The whole thing was caught on video, and it's all over the internet. You can Google it. I mean, this is so cool. And this simple act of just blessing this little boy, it went viral. And there has been this unexpected wave of support. People want to help. So they've been sending money to Maddie saying, hey, give every kid free ice cream. And so that's what she's been doing. All summer long now, she's been making sure that every child who comes gets ice cream. And they get it for free. And this is so cool. I mean, this is just, this is Jesus with skin on. I'm just saying, I'm hoping that this takes off across Canada. All right, can you imagine walking up to an ice cream stand going, yeah, you know, my son would like this. And they say, there you go, God bless you. It's so cool. So it's like paying the ice cream blessing forward. And this is the thing, for Maddie, it's so much more than desserts. She says it's about showing kids kindness and the love of Jesus in a world that honestly feels unkind. And she hopes that kindness keeps spreading one ice cream cone at a time this summer.
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3: 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We simply need the promise of God. 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

Zach Williams, his latest Wait For Me, positive, uplifting UCB Radio. Hi, I'm Garrett, in for Sarah. You know, worry doesn't fix tomorrow, but prayer will give you the strength today. So give your anxiety to God. Remember, He carries it a lot better than you can anyway.

Jet Troubled, positive, uplifting UCB Radio. Sarah's off today. My name's Garrett. Okay, the world may not be as selfish as you and I have been led to believe. We'll talk about that next on UCB Radio.

Positive, uplifting UCB Radio, Corey Asbury helping out Natalie Grant. I'm Garrett helping out Sarah because she's off today. I was reading something yesterday, and it's a study that said people often choose kindness even when it costs them something and there's nothing they can gain in return. I'm like, okay, this is interesting. I got to check this out. They were doing this experiment, and researchers gave the participants an opportunity to share money with complete strangers and not get anything in return. Surprisingly, most of them were willing to be more generous without expecting anything in return. They said, hey, give somebody 10 bucks. They gave them 20. They gave them 40. They gave them 50. And so many were willing to be generous, and they didn't expect anything in return. And maybe that's because I think deep down, most of us know there's something really good about helping somebody else. After all, Jesus said this, love one another as I have loved you.

After mourning the loss of their Messiah and rejoicing at his resurrection, the disciples had endured quite an emotional week. And after Jesus ascended back to heaven, the disciples were instructed to wait for God to give them the Holy Spirit. Like the disciples, there are times when God instructs us to wait. When this happens, you can either wait patiently because you trust God to guide you and understand that sometimes his ways are different than yours, or you can wait impatiently, manipulating circumstances to fit your agenda. While you wait, choose to anchor your trust in God. Refuse to allow your emotions to dictate your actions, because when God does move, the impact will be far-reaching. Pause to ponder. What are you currently waiting for from God? Are your emotions tossing you about as you wait? Or is your faith anchored to truth from God?

0: word and his character. Talk with God about this today.
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Thanks so much for making Positive Uplifting UCB Radio your summer soundtrack. I'm Garrett, in for Sarah. You know, no one is so far removed, so far lost, or so far broken that they can't experience the redeeming power of God's love today. Here's Lauren Daigle.

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I'm Garrett in for Sarah. I love this brand new song from Carly Ann Taylor. Would you do me a favor if you've not heard it? Just kind of stop what you're doing if you can. Just kind of mute the Zoom meeting. All right. And check this out. It's called Why Should I Worry on UCB Radio.

0: What do you think? It's brand new from Kane. That's Living Water. Positive, uplifting UCB Radio. Sarah's off today. My name's Garrett. I grew up in the 80s, graduated in the late 80s, and there are so many things about the 80s. I mean, hair was bigger. Everything was bigger. You know, and our kids and grands are never going to experience what you and I did if you were a child of the 80s or early 90s. You know, you rode your bikes this time of year. It was childhood freedom. Mom would say, see ya. After breakfast, you go ride your bikes until the streetlights came on. I had this yellow banana seat bike. Oh, we were the banana seat bike gang. I miss that bike. And then Mom would call you home. There wasn't a tracking app. There wasn't, you know, texting or anything like that. Man, and Amy, she checked in and she goes, hey, Garrett, remember mixtapes? Timing it just right to hit play and record in the boombox, and you would spend hours getting your favorite songs from the radio. I know it wasn't legal, but I did the same thing. And then she said, if you really liked a boy, you'd make the mixtape and you'd give him the tape and say, I did this for you. Well, yeah, that's so cool. I'm trying to think. Oh, I did. I had one girl give me a mixtape. Okay. But there are just things about the 80s and 90s that I miss. How about you? Is there something, if you're a child of the 80s or 90s, is there something you're like, oh yeah, our kids, our grands have never experienced this. Let's just kind of go in memory lane today. I would love to hear what you're missing from the 80s or the 90s. 888-407-4094 if you want to be part of the show today.
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3: So my name is Janita Naylor, and I'm the HopeBox Canada National Coordinator. So HopeBox Canada is a pregnancy and infant loss resource that we provide at no cost to families who've experienced pregnancy and infant loss. We create HopeBoxes, which are just like a grief support box that has all kinds of items in it, like a pack of Kleenex or a little candle. But then we also include some literature that has to do with pregnancy loss, and we also include a Bible. And we have volunteers who highlight passages of scripture that have to do with hope. You know, fairly recently going to the long-term care facility, meeting with this lady who had literally carried this heartbreak with her entire life. You know, she had one photo of her daughter that had been taken. You could see that hurt and the pain that she was holding and carrying for so long. And so we were able to get a box to them. And now as she kind of faces the end of her life, kind of reconciling that in her own heart and mind. So if you're interested or you want to learn more, go to our website, hopeboxcanada.ca.
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0: 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I'm Garrett in for Sarah. 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

0: What an amazing song. Mercy Me, Make It Well, positive, uplifting, UCB Radio. Hi, I'm Garrett in for Sarah. I'm guessing you can probably relate to this when it comes to praying. You fire off a quick prayer, you move on. Here's the deal. God says, pray and seek my face. That's 2 Chronicles 7:14. God isn't looking for a passing thought from you today. He's really inviting you into deeper relationship with him by spending some quality time. So how about it? When was the last time you spent some quality time with the creator of the universe?
1: A

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Sarah's off. My name's Garrett. I'm so glad to be doing life with you today. Hey, with all the attention that was focused on the World Cup for the last few weeks, soccer had a ref that should have been on the pitch. And I think they missed out during the world's largest soccer tournament. I want to introduce you to this ref and why I think he's pretty cool next on UCB Radio. I've

0: We the Kingdom, positive, uplifting UCB Radio. My name's Garrett. At 93 years young, Frank Foster is still refereeing soccer games 3 times a week. And I think that the World Cup officials missed out by not having Frank as one of the refs during the world's largest soccer tournament. You see, he's worked more than 5,500 matches over the last 46 years. Yeah, that's a lot of soccer. And he still runs the field for the entire match. He's 93. Oh, his secret? He says a lifetime of healthy habits, a good breakfast, staying active, spending time in the Word. And he says, you know, I think some of the elite officials that they have these days in soccer are soft. And they allow the player antics to kind of ruin the sport. And he says he lays down strict ground rules before kickoff. And he doesn't, you know, have any patience for intimidation or theatrical diving into the pitch or foul language. He says if you use bad words, you're out. Yellow card or red card. And Frank says he never imagined he'd still be blowing the whistle at age 93, but he's making the most of every opportunity that he's been given. And he says it's his opportunity to be Jesus on the soccer field. And yeah, I think the World Cup missed out by not having Frank, one of the refs, during the world's biggest soccer tourney recently.
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2: This is Hope with God. I'm Andrew Palau. Have you felt trapped by circumstances beyond your control? Consider the story of Daniel from the Bible. This is God's ancient book of wisdom. Because of his faithfulness to God, jealous leaders plotted against Daniel and he was thrown into a den of lions. But Daniel didn't panic. He prayed and he trusted God. And that night, God miraculously shut the mouths of the lions and Daniel emerged untouched. God had not only protected him, but also inspired faith in everyone else who witnessed this. And God is working like this even today. He may not always remove the danger, but he will walk with you through it. He gives courage when we feel afraid, and he strengthens us when we're weak. If you feel trapped or afraid, ask him, God, I want to trust you. Protect me. Give me courage and help me to know you. Amen. Always remember, there is hope with God.
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My name's Garrett. Sarah's off today. I am super pumped that I get to play the latest song from Matt Maher for you. This is called Gonna Be Alright on UCB Radio.

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So when was the last time you did it? Seriously, when was the last time you said, God, I'm just grateful? This is Positive Uplifting UCB Radio. I'm Garrett, in for Sarah. God, I'm grateful that you woke me up. God, I'm grateful for breath. I'm grateful for life. I'm grateful for my family, for a roof over my head. I'm grateful for a car, even though the AC may not work. Grateful for you fill in the blank. You know, right now is a great time to just say, God, I'm so grateful for you.

So more and more of us do this than I even realized. I'm Garrett, in for Sarah. This is Positive Uplifting UCB Radio. Our pets. We snuggle with our pets. Life gets stressful, things happen, and you turn to those who never judge you. They don't interrupt. They don't post anything about you on social. Yeah, your pet, right? More than half of pet owners say they'd rather spend time with their pets than people when they're stressed because they don't want to talk. They just want to be loved. And yeah, 70% of pet owners say they appreciate their pets' silent support.

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3: So my name is Janita Naylor, and I'm the HopeBox Canada National Coordinator. 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
2: Fairly recently, going to the long-term care facility, meeting with this lady who had literally carried this heartbreak with her entire life. 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You could see that hurt and the pain that she was holding and carrying for so long. And so we were able to get a box to them. And now as she kind of faces the end of her life, kind of reconciling that in her own heart and mind. So if you're interested or you want to learn more, go to our website, hopeboxcanada.ca.
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Hi, I'm Garrett. Sarah is going to be back tomorrow. Thanks so much for listening. It's been a blast. Oh, thank you for checking in and sharing the things that you kind of miss from the 80s and 90s, if you were a kid of the 80s and 90s. Hey, speaking of a kid from the 80s and 90s, Tracy Leak is coming up next. Yeah, my prayer is this, that God would bless you and your family big time today. This is Micah Tyler on UCB Radio.

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0: 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There's something about foods in the summer that just taste better when you eat them in July, like fruits. For me, like strawberries are the best. And my mom makes the strawberry shortcake that is, I mean, I cannot stop eating it. And so I just visited her for a week and I'm back home now and I miss my mom a lot, but I miss those strawberries too.
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2: And so that would always be in our Christmas gifts. 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And I remember the year she gave me The Lion, the Witch, and the Wardrobe.
3: This is Focus on the Family Minute. And Sheila Walsh has a powerful memory of reading C.S. Lewis as a child.
2: And on Christmas Day, I'm reading it and I'm getting halfway through. And I come to the place where Aslan, the lion representing Christ, is slain. And I throw the book across the room and my mom says, "What's wrong with you?" And I said, "Aslan died. This is terrible. I hate this book." And she said, "Then you need to read on." I have kept that in mind all my life. 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
3: Well, that's
2: God
3: so
2: has promised, not that everything is good or that everything feels good, but God has promised that He will bring good from everything that happens in our life.
3: More from Sheila Walsh about trusting God's promises at FamilyMinute.org.
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0: 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I'm Tracy Leak. 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
3: We know the good things about our faith, and yet in the moment that we actually have to engage with somebody else about that, we freeze up.
4: 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Hi, I'm Mark Gothier with CRU and Making Your Life Count. Mark Teasdale says a lot of people know what they believe, but freeze up when it's time to talk about it.
3: There's a lot of study that it's done around how to engage with anxiety itself that I think can be very helpful in giving us clues as to how we can treat the anxiety that we feel when we're thinking about evangelizing somebody. And then slowly using new thoughts and feelings to help spur getting to the place where we're willing to evangelize.
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2: Some days, you gotta dance through the darkness. 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

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Maybe if you've got a kid that's heading off to college, this could be their theme song. 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

0: Kane and Rise Up on Positive Uplifting UCB Radio. I'm Tracy Leake. When you have those seasons in life where you know they're coming, you're planning for them, but you can only plan so much. So our youngest, Elizabeth, she's going to be heading off to college here in just a few weeks. And I keep thinking in my mind that it's like a couple months off. And then when I look at my calendar, I'm like, wait, what? 3 weeks? It just seems like time is slipping away. So now I'm trying to pack everything in. I'm getting all the ingredients to everything she's ever liked in her whole life. Every night it's Liz's dinner night.
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0: Hey, I'm Season, and I'm a joy bringer. 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And I would like to help you do that. 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And let me introduce you to joy today. I'm Season, and I'm a joy bringer.
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1: 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I'm Tracy Leak, and you know, we have a positive word of the day, and this one, I mean, just hanging on every word. It's from Matthew 11:28, where Jesus said, "Come to me, all you who are weary and burdened, and I will give you rest."
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3: It's so crazy that you can be going through such a difficult time, but in that time feel so close to the Lord. I feel like it's brought us closer. So that's been a bittersweet moment, as hard as it is. I don't have all the answers, and I don't know why sometimes things happen. But I know that there's such a hope in the Lord that I've found, that has given me peace, that has given me the ability to be strong in times where I felt like I don't have

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0: Katie Nicole and Hold on Positive Uplifting UCB Radio. I'm Tracy Leake, and songs like that that just kind of get you right in the heart to remind you to just hold on. I know sometimes, for me, I'm overwhelmed, or you feel like you want to give up, or why do I keep trying? And then you hear a song like that, and it's because Jesus is right there with you.
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2: Does it surprise you to know that the average adult makes upwards of 35,000 decisions every day? Decisions like what to eat, what to wear, where to go, and who to be friends with? So what should you do when you want to make a wise, God-honoring choice but are unsure what to do? While there is no perfect formula, let's consider some questions that will help steer you in making a wise choice. Ask yourself, what does God's Word say? What is wise counsel telling me? What do practical circumstances reveal to me? And do I have a sense of inner peace from the Holy Spirit? Pause to ponder. Are you in need of wisdom for a decision you must make? If so, admit your need to God and look to Him to shed some much-needed light on the choice that lies before you.
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4: In order to become a naturalized Canadian citizen, you must take the oath of allegiance. In Canada, we profess our loyalty to a person who represents all Canadians and not to a document such as a constitution, a banner such as a flag, or a geopolitical entity such as a country. In our constitutional monarchy, these elements are encompassed by the sovereign, queen, or king. It is a remarkably simple yet powerful principle. Canada is personified by the sovereign, just as the sovereign is personified by Canada. God is faithful. It is simply part of His nature. We can count on Him keeping His promise and doing a work in us to keep us faithful as well. At the end of 1 Thessalonians, Paul prays that the believers there will be kept blameless at the coming of the Lord Jesus Christ. He knows what we need to know. We can't do that in our own strength. We will always fall short of God's call to be perfect as He is perfect. So how then can we possibly stand blameless before Jesus when He returns? Paul answers that question in 1 Thessalonians 5:24. The one who calls you is faithful, and He will do it. There is great comfort in knowing that our Christian walk does not depend on our strength, but on God's faithfulness. The one who called you did not do so carelessly. He called you with a purpose, with love, and with full intention to complete the work He began in you. Rest today in the assurance that God is still working in you, and when He comes, His righteousness in you will allow you to stand blameless. I'm Bob Beasley, and these have been Words from the Heart.
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0: 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I'm Tracy Leak. 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
2: This is Hope with God. I'm Andrew Palau. Have you felt trapped by circumstances beyond your control? Consider the story of Daniel from the Bible. This is God's ancient book of wisdom. Because of his faithfulness to God, jealous leaders plotted against Daniel and he was thrown into a den of lions. But Daniel didn't panic. He prayed and he trusted God. And that night, God miraculously shut the mouths of the lions and Daniel emerged untouched. God had not only protected him, but also inspired faith in everyone else who witnessed this. And God is working like this even today. He may not always remove the danger, but he will walk with you through it. He gives courage when we feel afraid, and he strengthens us when we're weak. If you feel trapped or afraid, ask him, God, I want to trust you. Protect me. Give me courage and help me to know you. Amen. Always remember, there is hope with God.
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I'm Tracy Leak. Such encouragement right here. It's Redeemed and Big Daddy Weave.

overwhelming, and there's a lot of up and downs, but I don't want you to think you're going through it alone. We're really all in this together. You're part of our family. And here's the thing, God is the one who helps us through. He doesn't leave us. Welcome to Positive, Uplifting UCB Radio.

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0: Yes, he can. 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
2: So my name is Janita Naylor, and I'm the HopeBox Canada National Coordinator. So HopeBox Canada is a pregnancy and infant loss resource that we provide at no cost to families who've experienced pregnancy and infant loss. We create Hope Boxes, which are just like a grief support box that has all kinds of items in it, like a pack of Kleenex or a little candle. But then we also include some literature that has to do with pregnancy loss. And we also include a Bible. And we have volunteers who highlight passages of scripture that have to do with hope. You know, fairly recently going to the long-term care facility, meeting with this lady who had literally carried this heartbreak with her entire life. You know, she had one photo of her daughter that

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overwhelming, and there's a lot of up and downs, but I don't want you to think you're going through it alone. 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

0: I came across UCB, and now I basically listen to it every morning. 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
3: Hey everyone, I'm Chris from Elevation Worship. Our new song, Alleluia, is built on one simple truth. I didn't wake up today by accident. I've been gifted another day by God, and I get to choose what to do with it. And this song shouts, I came to praise. 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
7: Carrie Livgren grew up in Topeka, Kansas, and started playing in local rock bands as a teenager. In 1973, he helped form a group called Kansas, which would soon emerge as one of the most successful bands in the world. As a boy, Carrie attended a Lutheran church with his family and learned the basics of Christianity, but later admitted that his faith was mostly cultural rather than personal. Christians, in his mind, seemed to fall into two categories, hypocrites or wild-eyed Jesus freaks who handed out tracts and warned everyone they were headed for hell. He once joked that he had received just enough Christianity to inoculate him against the real thing. Everything changed in the mid-70s. Kansas was discovered by legendary producer Don Kirshner and quickly rose to fame. Then Livgren wrote two songs that launched the band into the stratosphere, Dust in the Wind and Carry On Wayward Son. Together, those songs helped Kansas sell more than 30 million albums and have since been streamed more than a billion times. But Carrie Livgren was restless.

0: From the outside, he seemed to have it all: success, wealth, and a worldwide audience. Yet something was missing. Instead of chasing the customary temptations that accompany fame, he spent his spare time reading books on philosophy and Eastern religions. Many of the songs he wrote reflected that search. Looking back, he admitted he was trying to tell people about the meaning of life before he had discovered it himself. Eventually, Carey became fascinated by the Urantia book, which claimed to contain divine revelations and answers to life's deepest questions. He found it captivating, and by 1979 believed he had finally found the truth. What Livgren didn't know was that a group of Christian fans had been praying for him. When a band from Louisiana was opening for Kansas on tour, Carey struck up conversations with the lead singer, Jeff Pollard, a committed Christian. On the bus, Carey would read passages from the Urantia book, hoping to convince Pollard. Pollard would respond by opening his Bible. The more Carey compared the two, the more questions he had. The Urantia Jesus wasn't the Jesus of the New Testament. The book denied Christ's deity and claimed he performed no miracles. The Bible painted a very different picture. As Carey examined the evidence, he found himself increasingly drawn to the Jesus of Scripture. Yet he kept telling himself, "You can't become a Christian. What would people think?" The last thing he wanted was to become one of those born-again Christians he had spent years dismissing. Then came July 23, 1979. Kansas was performing before thousands of cheering fans. Unknown to Carey, one of them was praying specifically for him. So was Jeff Pollard. Later, alone in his hotel room at 3 in the morning, Carey finally prayed, "Lord, if Jesus Christ is your son, then I want to know him. If he really is the living God, my Redeemer and my Lord, then I want to serve him with all my heart." In that moment, the burden he had carried for years lifted. His search was over. A year later, Carey met the fan who had prayed for him at that concert. The fan had carried this Indianapolis concert ticket in his pocket for an entire year, faithfully praying for Carey's salvation. Carey remembers how the man was in a spiritually dry place, and the revelation floored him. The two of them cried together, celebrating God's grace. I love that story. Carey's been married 51 years. He's still playing his guitar and singing for Jesus. Is there someone you're praying for today? Child? Friend? Spouse? Don't give up. Seeds planted in prayer often grow in the dark. So keep praying, keep loving. You never know what God is up to behind the scenes.
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1: Hey there, just want to say thanks. 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And if you're somebody who supports the station, you're making that happen. Couldn't do it without you. It's a project we're all involved with, and it's worth doing. So thank you again for doing that.

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1: So this is kind of hard to believe, maybe, or at least get your head around, at least for me to get my head around. But one thing about fear, if you trust the Lord, there will be life for you on the other side of your fears. Right? I guess we know that in theory, but like really internalize that. Like life will go on after the fears are gone. There will be a time that's all history. No more anxiety.

0: No more fears. That's a promise. That day is actually going to happen if you trust the character of God, which I do. I've grown in that. But it's, again, not having all the answers, like, well, explain how that's going to happen. I just trust his character, and he told me that's going to happen.
1: 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In just 5 minutes, you can see how God is still at work in today's world, even in ways you may not think. UCB's Word for You today. 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
0: Should be like a trending topic, but not all the truly important things go viral or get attention. People who follow Jesus are at work, and the results are breathtaking. Cure International Children's Hospitals, I hope you've heard of them, but if you haven't, you should. They do world-class surgeries for kids who otherwise would never have access to something like that. It's all done in the name of Jesus, and the cost to the families, well, there is none. People like you and me pick up the tab. So guess how many surgeries Cure did in the last year? Maybe 200? 2,000? 5,000? The answer? More than 21,000. All in the name of Jesus. Kids.

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3: God truly is a God of miracles, isn't he? And he can work in your situation. 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
1: Give it up for parents. Let's do it. They're really important. Even if you're not one yourself, I bet you got some.
0: Mm-hmm.
1: I bet you do.
0: It's a good chance. Good chance you have.

0: pretty important. Yeah. Here's the thing. If you're really busy with your kids right now, and you're so busy that you're like, I don't even really know what's going on in the world. I can't keep up with all of this stuff. Like, people are talking about civilizational decline and stuff. I'm just busy cleaning up and trying to, like, you know what you're doing? You're actually contributing to civilization. Mm. That's what you're doing. Somebody else can read 8 books in their spare time and they can be all about it. But you're actually what you're doing, building these human beings. Like, thank you for that.
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0: Hey, this is Brant. I have something wonderful to share with you. It should be like a trending topic, but not all the truly important things go viral or get attention. People who follow Jesus are at work. And the results are breathtaking. 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People like you and me pick up the tab. So guess how many surgeries Cure did in the last year? Maybe 200, 2,000, 5,000? The answer? More than 21,000. All in the name of Jesus. Kids dancing and playing, moms and dads crying tears of joy. It is so good. Love to have you be a part of this if you're not already. If you want more info, it's so simple. Just go online. Great website. It's cure.org. And just see what's happening that's good. Cure.org.
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4: 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I took a lot of comfort in the fact that we live in a broken, fallen world, and that this is not what God intended for us. God never intended for us to experience death. That's why we can't get our heads around it. We were created to have sweet communion and relationship with Him. So I'd want to encourage you to just dive deep and cry out to Him in your pain and seek Him through the Word of God, the people of God, and the Spirit of God.
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